0: Working with children checks is back on the table today. Attorney General Michelle Rowland telling the ABC talks will focus on tougher standards and information sharing.
1: All of this is important work. It is complex. It is detailed. It relies on IT systems that don't talk to one another. But we have made significant investments both in the legislative side and also in the technical side with the National Continuous Checking Capability.
0: US President Donald Trump says a deal has been struck to disarm Hamas and other armed groups. The agreement would demilitarise Gaza in stages, with Israeli forces withdrawing as weapons are surrendered. And Aussie rock journalism giant Glenae Baker has sadly died.
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0: Another Friday night game for Fremantle. They're hosting the Western Bulldogs in Perth tonight. Hayden Young is back for the Dockers, while the Eagles fly out to Melbourne today ahead of Richmond at the MCG on Sunday. And Aussie NFL fans will be able to catch the entire 2026 season live and free after Seven snapped up the exclusive local broadcast rights. The big ticket event is the historic clash between the 49ers and Rams at the MCG in September, the first regular season NFL game in Australia.
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5: Kwinana Freeway northbound is holding you up around Anchortel Road, then South Street through to Cranford Avenue. Few cars now on Coast Road northbound at Casuarina Drive in Hallshead, Mandurah Road at Mariners Cove Drive in Dudley Park, Mandurah Road at the Forum near Allnut Street and near Gordon Road. Few cars Pinjarra Road at Lakes Road in Greenfields too. Also Gordon Road near Seminole Avenue and Mandurah Road at Safety Bay Road roundabout in Baldivis as well. 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
8: Showers increasing, they say, although it's pretty sunny when I'm looking. 20 degrees in Mandurah, Rockingham and Bunbury today. 21 for Perth. Probably don't put any washing out. Tomorrow, shower or two and 16. Then clearing up Sunday, sunny at 16 degrees and sunny on Monday too. Currently 4 degrees in Waroona. It is 7 in Perth and Rockingham and Mandurah are currently on 13.
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13: Absolutely. Taylor Swift on the way soon. Right now, though, let's start things off with Fragma here on the coast.

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1: That's it. Let's get sporty. Let's get hectic. Here to talk sport from 10 News Perth.
2: The always hectic Steve
1: always
2: Allen.
1: Always hectic Steve Allen. That's right. Here he comes. Hello.
3: A very good morning to you both.
1: Now, I mean, we do need to talk Friday night footy before we go any further. It's going to be, in fact, a big weekend of games for both Frio and for the West Coast supporters, I would say.
3: Well, more so for Fremantle. It's just about enjoying the ride in towards finals at the moment and about not putting a foot wrong and making sure everyone gets through, because they're all but assured of winning the minor premiership at the moment. They just got to make sure there's no hiccups. They've got the Western Bulldogs tonight, who, on their day, can take it up to anyone, but they've got a couple of players out at the moment, so it should be a fairly straightforward event. But yeah, that tends to be why they play the games, because there's no certainty.
1: There's no guarantees in this world. No, that's right. Oh, we must point out Peel Thunder boy originally, Michael Selwood, was taken in the rookie draft and joined the Bulldogs. He'll be very much a part of their attack. I mean, he's a fine lad. Hopefully, as we may have pointed out, not too fine tonight.
2: Yeah.
3: Michael's going really well. He just fitted in seamlessly. It did take him a little while to find his way in the squad, but there's been no looking back for him. He is well entrenched.
1: He's a hard worker, so he deserves it too.
2: All right, we've done pretty well in the Com Games, I must say.
1: Do you mean that sports carnival in Glasgow?
2: Yeah,
1: yes.
2: That we absolutely demolished. What have you been watching, Steve?
3: I really enjoyed the men's weightlifting the other night. Well, I was following the story of Ollie Saxton, who we did a bit of a preview on. So I thought I'd better check out how he goes. And it was thrilling stuff. So his first Com Games, and he's gone along to do what Dad does. His coach, Dad, Andrew Saxton, represented both England and Australia at Commonwealth Games.
1: Wow.
3: Yeah. And anyway, Andrew, at his first 40 years ago in Edinburgh, won bronze, and Ollie did the same. So it was actually quite thrilling. I enjoyed that because the Malaysian lad, I won't go into too much detail, but he just came in at the last minute and blew everyone away. So he took gold. But Ollie, it was a great story Ollie Saxton.
1: Is there some euphemism that we need to be reading into that or what?
3: No, it was just like they go in order of the weight. You wait until the weight gets to the amount that you want to lift. I suppose it's to stop them, taking weights on, changing it constantly. And he just left it until everyone else was done and went, yeah, that'll do me.
2: Right.
1: And he just came in at the big one and came
2: swooped
1: whack.
2: In.
3: Yeah.
1: Okay. Well, there you go. Now, petrol heads will be aware of the fact that the supercars are back at Wanneroo Raceway this weekend. Potential for a local boy to do good.
3: Yeah, Brody Kostecki's the one to watch. He's always the big draw card locally. He is a former champion himself. He's doing all right at the standings at the moment. He's just hovering in third place. So if he can break through for a win on his hometown track, if you will, sure, there'll be burnouts galore, Dad.
1: You could just imagine.
3: On the track and off afterwards.
1: I think the car park afterwards would be the highlights. That's where you want to go.
2: Expensive night out, you know. Oh. Price of fuel. People are doing burnouts.
1: Yeah, well, the tyres aren't cheap either.
2: It's me.
1: I don't know if they can afford it.
3: Well, you know, they'll let loose. The emotion will get the best of people.
1: Well, let's hope Brody can break the Wanneroo hoodoo, as they say.
3: Well put.
1: Thank you very much. I read that. I didn't make it up. I read that somewhere.
2: Copied it from somewhere.
1: A grown-up did that for me. Steve Allen from 10 News, as always, thank you for your contribution this morning.
3: Enjoy your weekend.
1: 12 past 8.
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1: Riddle Me This, Riddle Me That.
0: Riddle Me This.
2: Yes, it's riddle time, and this is your last chance to qualify for the hunji to spend at the Ravo. Or, for those that need a translation, you shouldn't. $100 to spend at the Ravenswood Hotel. Right. I mean, if you don't know what a hunji at the Ravo means, then you don't deserve it, do you?
3: Sure. All right, solve this and you can be in the running for that.
2: Over to the grown-up.
3: Here we go. Sometimes I run, but I cannot walk. What am I?
2: Well, that doesn't make a lick of sense. 95815973 if you can work it out.
3: Sometimes I run, but I cannot walk. What am I?
2: Okay. If you can answer it, last spot here for $100 to spend at the Ravo, 95815973.
4: You're right.

0: Nikki and DeMello's.
1: Riddle me this, riddle me that.
0: Riddle me this.
2: Let's get Ridley. Marcus is here from Belldivers this morning. G'day, Marcus.
3: How's it going?
2: Pretty good. Any excitement happening on a Friday?
3: Just dropping the girls off and got a plumber coming around to fix the hot water system.
2: Whoa. Could be a big day. Could be a long day. Let's hope it doesn't take too long.
4: It'd be an expensive day.
3: Yeah, hopefully not.
2: Yeah, that much for sure. All right, are the girls the ones that are answering this question? Have they sussed it out?
3: Yeah, my daughter.
2: Nice. All right. Well, $100 for you all to enjoy at the Ravenswood Hotel. If you get this right, you'll be the last one in the draw. We'll do that draw soon. So let's get you in there. Here's the riddle.
4: All right, here we go. Sometimes I run, but I cannot walk. What am I?
2: What you got, Marcus?
3: You got a sound
2: about it. Oh, okay.
3: Sorry, she's a bit shy.
4: Okay.
2: What was it again?
3: River.
2: Ah, river.
4: Ooh, sometimes I run, I cannot walk.
2: All the rivers run.
4: That's true. Look, there's a few answers, and one of those is river.
2: Ladies
4: well done.
2: There we go.
4: Would have also accepted your nose.
2: True.
4: Water
2: fair enough.
4: In general, okay. Or a tap, anything like that.
2: Oh, yeah, fridges run.
4: Yeah, there you go, machinery.
2: Yeah. Mm. Look at that.
4: Plenty
2: you're
4: of
2: in.
4: Answers, but
2: last
4: yes,
2: last one
4: job.
2: In the draw, Marcus. We'll do that shortly. Someone, could be you, with $100 to spend awesome. At the Ravo if you're lucky. Good luck.
3: Hopefully. Thank you.
2: No worries. Have
4: no
2: a good
4: worries.
2: Day. There we go. Riddling. We'll sort the final winning of stage of... Winning of stage
4: sure.
2: Of
4: Gilda
2: before 9 o'clock. Good. No, everything's working
4: excellent.
2: Fine.
4: Excellent.
2: It's not a stroke at all. 8:25 now.
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1: Who's the number one office in WA for 13 years? Number one in Australia and number two globally? It's Harcourt's Mandurah.
2: Hi there, it's Damien Carbon. BHP workers at Port Hedland up north are preparing to turn up the heat on industrial action. A union meeting has reportedly backed a 24-hour freeze on ship loading and all port activity later next week. That's three times longer than the last strike action. WA Labor is under fire this week over the Secret Harbour by-election, accused of playing dirty tricks targeting One Nation candidate Luke Hurtige's drug past. WA One Nation leader Rod Caddy's telling Seven he's disappointed.
3: It's actually backfiring on them. Their dirty campaign. I mean, we're used to Labor, you know, coming out with their grubby, you know, campaigns, so it's not something we weren't expecting.
2: And Australia dominating at the Commonwealth Games overnight again. Perth's very own Peter Bowl through to the 800-metre final. Coming from the back of the pack at the end of the first lap, he took out the semi to finish in second place.
4: But I knew I had my time coming in. Wasn't really panicking, but I'm glad to get that done.
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2: Game 100 tonight for Fremantle key forward Josh Tracy and Hayden Young. Young back in the side to face the Western Bulldogs after illness last week. Daisy Thomas expecting the ladder leaders to get it done comfortably at Optus.
6: Freo are flying and I think they can get this one quite comfortably. 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
2: West Coast Eagles get Cooper Duff-Tytler back for Richmond at the MCG on Sunday. And plenty of action at Wanneroo Raceway today with Super 440 practice underway.
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7: Kwinana Freeway northbound on the brakes are in Anchortel Road, then South Street to Cranford Avenue. A few cars, Old Coast Road and Mercedes Avenue and Falcon. At Old Coast Road at Casuarina Drive in Hallshead, at Madger Road at Mariners Cove Drive in Dudley Park. Off and on Madger Road at the Forum and at Allnut Street. Pinchara Road at Dower Street, again at Lakes Road in Greenfields. And Manjagord Up Drive south out of the Madger Road roundabout too. A little busy Gordon Road near Seminole Avenue and Madger Road at Broadstone Vista in Medora Bay. 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
10: Well, the word is showers increasing. Not yet, though, but they're coming. 20 degrees in Mandurah, Rockingham and Bunbury, and Perth is heading for 21 today. Tomorrow, shower or two again and

0: 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Nikki and DeMello looking after your Friday Jams experience on a Friday. Last chance for End of Oak Street tickets here and now. This looks really good.
1: Yeah, it does. It's different. It's original. I haven't seen this done before. So you could see it on the big screen, The End of Oak Street from J.J. Abrams. This one stars Academy Award winner Anne Hathaway, as well as Ewan McGregor. Their home on Oak Street is mysteriously ripped away from suburbia, and they must stick together as they try to survive in a world that suddenly become completely unrecognizable. There's dinosaurs everywhere. It's crazy.
0: Looks great.
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0: You know what you got to do? 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

0: Well, the hits 97.3 Coast FM with Nikki and DeMello sorting Backstreet Boys. I Want It That Way as part of your Friday jams. Now, wouldn't be a Friday unless we gave away a riddle prize, and it's $100 to spend at the Ravenswood Hotel this week.
1: Yes, the lucky one scoring it all is Carmelia from Meadow Springs.
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1: Who's the number one office in WA for 13 years? Number one in Australia and number two globally? It's Harcourt's Mandurah.
2: Hi there, it's Damien Carbon. BHP workers at Port Hedland up north are preparing to turn up the heat on industrial action. A union meeting has reportedly backed a 24-hour freeze on ship loading and all port activity later next week. That's three times longer than the last strike action. WA Labor is under fire this week over the Secret Harbour by-election, accused of playing dirty tricks targeting One Nation candidate Luke Hurtige's drug past. WA One Nation leader Rod Caddy's telling Seven he's disappointed.
3: It's actually backfiring on them. Their dirty campaign. I mean, we're used to Labor, you know, coming out with their grubby, you know, campaigns, so it's not something we weren't expecting.
2: 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Perth's very own Peter Bowl through to the 800-metre final. Coming from the back of the pack at the end of the first lap, he took out the semi to finish in second place.
4: But I knew I had my time coming in. Wasn't really panicking, but I'm glad to get that done.
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2: Game 100 tonight for Fremantle key forward Josh Tracy and Hayden Young. Young back in the side to face the Western Bulldogs after illness last week. Daisy Thomas expecting the ladder leaders to get it done comfortably at Optus.
6: Freo flying, and I think they can get this one quite comfortably. 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
2: West Coast Eagles get Cooper Duff-Tytler back for Richmond at the MCG on Sunday. And plenty of action at Wanneroo Raceway today with Super 440 practice underway.
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7: Showers increasing. Top of 20 for Mandurah, Rockingham and Bunbury, and 21 degrees for Perth today. Cheryl 2 and 16 on the way for tomorrow, and then a sunny Sunday with a top of 16 forecast right now. 5 degrees in Waroona, 9 in Perth, and it's 13 in Rockingham and Mandurah.
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1: Now, there's a theatrical whodunit mystery event happening at the Pinjarra Senior High School Performing Arts Centre, an interactive show where the audience are encouraged to bring along their mobile device and look for clues to solve the case. Now, this is happening next Thursday, and it features characters inspired from the popular game and film Clue. So come along and see if you can crack the case. The Pinjarra Senior High School Drama Club proudly presents Clue. It's happening next Thursday, the 6th of August from 7 p.m. Tickets are $12 if you want to check it out. It sounds like a bit of fun.
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0: 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It's Nikki and DeMello here, 97-minute music marathon. Hey, just a reminder, it's Louisa from Comet Bay College and her workmates that are getting all the love today from the Miami Bakehouse Pie Patrol, but it could be you.
1: Yes, just nominate coastlive.com.au. 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It is the Miami Bakehouse Pie Patrol could be coming to you.

0: There we go, Sean Paul and co, and 97.3 Coast FM's Friday Jams well and truly in full swing at this stage. Marathon continues after 10. We've got it going. We're going to leave you with it, and we'll catch you on Monday.
1: Yeah, enjoy. Have a lovely weekend. And, yes, we will see you for a new week on Monday.
0: See ya.
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1: Hello there, I'm Matthew Layton. A common seagull has become the latest suspected case of deadly H5 bird flu. The silver gull was found at Robe in South Australia, where 19 cases are now confirmed and another 21 are being checked. A second greater crested tern at Portland in Victoria has also returned a suspected positive result. A fresh industrial showdown could cost BHP up to $120 million in lost revenue. Port workers in WA's Port Hedland are planning a shiploading ban and 24-hour strike unless next Tuesday's negotiations deliver a deal. And the federal government is playing down fears its cut to private health rebates for people over 65 will clog public hospitals. Health Minister Mark Butler telling Seven the impact will be marginal.
2: There'll be a very marginal impact on private health insurance membership, which is growing all the time anyway. I'm a little surprised, frankly, that the state governments have swallowed the rather self-serving modelling that the insurance industry itself is putting out there.
3: Buying, selling or leasing? Trust the unmatched expertise of the number one office in Western Australia for 13 consecutive years. Harcourts Mandurah.
1: AFL Round 21 continues tonight with Frio facing the Bulldogs. That one's in Perth after Geelong pushed into the top six with a 25-point win over Collingwood at the MCG. FIFA's push to bring private investors into the World Cup's already hitting heavy resistance. European nations are threatening a boycott, while North America's also rejected the plan and its nearly $30 million sweetener. And Alex de Minaur has cruised past Cruz Hewitt 6-2, 6-3 in the Washington ATP second round.
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4: Hey, very good morning to you. We're looking at showers increasing today, is what the Bureau is telling us. 21 for Perth, 20 for Rockingham, Mandurah and Bunbury. Tomorrow, shower or two between 16 and 17, the top. Sunny on Sunday again, 17. Then you're getting a sunny day on Monday, but a late shower or two on Monday night, I guess. 19 degrees. Tuesday showers and Wednesday showers, they're both easing those days. Tops of 19 and 17 degrees. Right now, Perth is on 15, Mandurah 15, Rockingham 16, Bunno sitting on 17.
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That is Bruno Mars, the Lazy Song. Song pretty much started for him after he did a song with B.O.B. Hey, my name is Squinty. 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Nothing but 90s, noughties, and teens. Remember when these girls teamed up? These girls were massive. Still are, actually. Lady Marmalade. We'll get that on for you now. 97 minutes, no ads here at Coast FM. Where's all my soul, sisters? Let me hear your flow.

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0: It's all about the music on a Friday with Ed Sheeran. Friday Jams. This tune is coming up from Daft Punk. Harder, Better, Faster, Stronger. Slash Around the World. Such an absolute banger. This mashup thing came out in about 2007, I think. So good. Remember Eurotrip? A young Matt Damon pretending to be the front man of this band, Listeria. And Scotty Doesn't Know. Those hits and more coming up. 90s, noughties and teens. Friday Jams here at Coast. Shush.
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1: Hi there, I'm Matthew Layton. A national shake-up of working with children checks is back on the table today. Attorney General Michelle Rowlands told the ABC talks in Darwin will focus on tougher standards and information sharing.
2: All of this is important work. It is complex, it is detailed. It relies on IT systems that don't talk to one another. But we have made significant investments both in the legislative side and also in the technical side with the national continuous checking capability.
1: Deadly H5 bird flu may now be spreading among birds Australians see every day. A silver gull found at Robe in South Australia has tested as a suspected case, while four birds on Kangaroo Island are now confirmed positive. Victoria is also checking a second infected tern found at Portland. And a possible path out of the Gaza conflict has emerged, but it's not locked in. US President Donald Trump says Hamas will disarm under a phased Cairo agreement, while Israel has reportedly raised concerns about the proposed terms.
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1: Fremantle's Josh Tracy and Hayden Young bring up game 100 tonight against the Western Bulldogs. Young returns from illness at Optus Stadium, with Daisy Thomas tipping a comfortable win for the ladder leaders.
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1: And Bobby Hill's time at Collingwood has come to an end, with both sides agreeing to split. The Premiership forward spent an extended period away from the club to work through personal issues.
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8: Well, we're expecting some showers today and that to increase is what the Bureau is saying. Tops of 21 for Perth today, 20 degrees for Rockingham, Mandurah and Bunbury. Tomorrow, shower to 17. We're looking at a sunny top of 17 on Sunday. Monday, a sunny day, late shower to 19. Tuesday, showers easing in 19 and much the same for Wednesday and 17 degrees. Right now in Perth, it's 20 degrees. Rockingham and Mandurah on 18. In Bunbury, you're sitting on 7A.
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16: 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Is that his first name?
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8: 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Nikki and DeMello, they're back on your radio. 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

0: No Doubts, Hey Baby, 97.3 Coast FM. Yeah, we're playing you all the hits across your workday and all the old school hits. And if you are from Perth and you got your song mixed by one of the dudes from Swedish House Mafia, Steve Angeli, you'd be pretty bloody happy, right? That's Pendulum. Normally drum and bass, this song, not drum and bass. Remixed by Steve Angeli of the Swedish House Mafia. We'll get this local legend tune on next, 97.3 Coast FM.
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2: Time for Friday Entertainment News. 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
3: Thank you. Now, Olivia Colman, Alexander Skarsgård and Peter Dinklage star in the weird and wonderful upcoming flick, Wicker.
2: Right.
3: Olivia Colman simply refuses to do a normal movie, and this is no exception, can I say. Wicker tells the wholly original, that's for sure, love story of an ostracized fisherwoman who commissions a husband to be made by the local basket maker, played by Dinklage. When her Wicker husband, who's played by Alexander Skarsgård, proves more spectacular than she ever imagined, his soulful spirit and unique prowess awaken something inside her, setting off a wave of jealousy, fascination and upheaval that threatens the very fabric of village life. Also starring our very own Elizabeth Debicki, here is the trailer for Wicker.
4: I am here to marry you.
5: What's that? This is my husband.
6: I heard that he's strong as a tree and just as hard.
7: He's Wicker.
5: Straighten me right out.
4: You are the reason I live and breathe.
7: It's not natural. Men are not like that.
8: Off. Yeah, f*** off.
9: You know, you've made quite an impression. The wives, they're all aflutter.
10: I don't blame her. I climb that.
2: It is bonkers.
3: Absolutely bonkers. I love that it's original, though, and yep. It's got a great cast.
2: It does look great.
3: Wicker is out in cinemas from October. Ella Langley's Choosin' Texas has made history, becoming the longest-running US number one by a female artist for a non-holiday single. I'm looking at you, Mariah.
11: She's from Texas, I can tell by the way he's two-stepping round the room.
2: Ella.
3: Yeah, she spent 15 weeks at number one on the Billboard Hot 100, the track surpassing Whitney Houston's I Will Always Love You and Mariah Carey's We Belong Together. But clearly she can't pip Mariah to the post on her Christmas anthem,
2: no.
3: Of course. So there you go. She's getting there, though.
2: Still,
3: she might.
2: Hasn't been out quite as long,
3: no.
2: To be fair.
3: She's got time. And a trailer for a new fantasy flick with an all-star cast has been revealed. I'll get that out eventually. Viola Davis, Idris Elba, Damson Idris, all the Idrises.
2: Right.
3: Cynthia Erivo and Regina King all star in this epic fantasy world of Orisha. A young woman goes on a quest to reclaim the magic that was violently stolen from her people. She and her brother ally with the daughter and son of the king to fight back against his brutal rule. Here's the trailer.
12: For years, I have trained you. Because I believe you are the one. You can bring magic back.

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0: Yeah.
1: Children of Blood and Bone is out in cinemas from January 14.
0: Good on the garden too.
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0: Zara Larsson, MNEK, here at Coast FM. All the hits. Friday jams. Gonna play the guy who throws cake at people.
1: Steve Aoki concerts. Yeah. It's a thing where at parts of his concert, he comes out with a giant sheet cake. People will have signs being like, hit me with cake. They'll have like big bullseye signs with their head in the middle. His aim is impeccable. He will throw this cake like easily 30 feet. He's throwing it and nailing people in the face.
2: Do they want the cake?
1: Yes, yes. People now want it because they know it's a thing that he does. So he comes out with these cakes and he just like, this, but it's, that's Steve
3: three
1: Aoki.
3: 3 seconds ago and I'm a cake girl. I want to be slow. I just learned what this is, and I so deeply want to be hit with cake.
1: Oh, it's like Steve Aoki hit me with cake.
0: Get it on for you in a sec. This one.
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0: 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Nothing but 90s, noughties and teens. 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
1: Good afternoon, I'm Matthew Layton. A reported breakthrough could see Hamas lay down its weapons and Israel pull its forces back. Foreign Minister Penny Wong says the Gaza plan must now be implemented. Acting Prime Minister Richard Marles on News 24, cautiously optimistic.
2: Anything which involves a de-escalation is clearly to be welcomed. I mean, clearly we need to watch this play out and we will watch it very carefully. We are cautiously optimistic is perhaps the way I would put it.
1: Slavery charges against two accused ISIS brides are heading to the Supreme Court. The mother and daughter pleaded not guilty in Melbourne, where prosecutors allege a teenage girl was bought and badly treated in Syria. A suspected H5 case in a South Australian seagull is being called a watershed moment as four infected terns lift Australia's total to 33. And a pay fight is heating up in Port Hedland, with BHP workers planning a 24-hour ship-loading ban before striking next Sunday.
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1: World football is staring down a possible civil war over FIFA's plan to sell World Cup stakes to private investors. European and American nations have rejected the idea, while Football Australia will consult its Asian partners before making a call. Collingwood and Premiership hero Bobby Hill are going their separate ways. Hill had spent significant time away from the club while managing personal matters. And Australia has raced beyond 50 golds at the Commonwealth Games, thanks to three big wins from the cycling team.
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8: Showers increasing is what the Bureau is saying today, and then a shower or two tomorrow, with tops of 16 to 17 degrees. Sunny on Sunday at this stage, 17, and then a sunny day on Monday, a late shower or two, 19 degrees. And Tuesday and Wednesday, showers easing, tops of 19 and 17 degrees. Today's tops, Perth 21 degrees, Rockingham and Mandurah 20 degrees. Bunno also looking at a top of 20 degrees today.
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0: 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They got Red Alert. From, they're still going, by the way. I think Tony went and saw them in Perth this year or last year. That is Basement Jacks, and that is Red Alert. 97.3 Coast FM. It is your Friday jams. Nothing but 90s, noughties, and teens. 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

0: do what it takes. 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

0: 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Hey, Rod Molden on the drive. Has your last chance to win tickets to this.
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0: Some Unflogged Swifty for you. Nothing but 90s, noughties and teens. Friday jams. You know the Rogue Traders, right? This tune. With Nat Bass out the front. Well, before they got Nat Bass in the band, they were DJ producers that remixed a tune from INXS that was quite big in the 2000s. We'll get that on for you next here at Coast FM.
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3: Hey, I'm Tessa Randello. The federal government is cautiously optimistic of a deal between the US and Hamas. US President Donald Trump says an agreement's been reached for the militant group to disarm. Acting PM Richard Marles says we need to watch it play out. Another suspected H5 bird flu case has been recorded, this time in seagulls in SA. Comes after two cases were recorded in Victoria. The Agricultural Minister, Julie Collins, says experts say it's not technically feasible to eradicate.
4: The evidence overseas has been, and that has been, that we have seen significant infections overseas, particularly in wildlife.
3: A mother and daughter have pled not guilty to slavery charges with the trial heading to the Supreme Court. The pair returned to Australia with a group of so-called ISIS brides last May. Hearings are scheduled for August. And more history for Aussies at the Commonwealth Games. Rose Davies becoming the first woman ever to get the 5,000-metre, 10,000-metre double. She claimed gold ahead of fellow Aussie Jess Hull in the silver position.
5: With leading brands like Sealy Posturepedic, King Coil and Tempur, 40 Winks is serious about sleep. 40 Winks, Coburn, Rockingham and Mandurah.
3: Collingwood star Bobby Hill is planning to take a break from the AFL after being granted a release. Today, the Pies confirmed it's letting the Norm Smith medalist out of the rest of his contract, reported at $750,000 per season. The 26-year-old says he's stepping away to focus on his personal life. And Hayden Young is back for Frio for tonight's clash with the Western Bulldogs. He missed last week due to illness. While a boost for the Dogs forward line, Harry Mackay back in following a knee injury.
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8: Showers increasing is what the Bureau is saying today, and then a shower or two for us tomorrow between 16 and 17. Sunny for Sunday, so enjoy that. Well, you can if you've got the weekend off. Sunny day on Monday, late shower or two though, tops of 19. And then Tuesday and Wednesday, showers easing for both days. We're looking at tops of around 19 and 17 degrees. Showers increasing today though, tops of 21 for Perth and 20 up and down the coast from Rockingham, Mandurah to Bunbury.
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14: Worst cheating ever rocks cricket world. 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

0: 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Friday jams means I'm probably going to break some studio speakers when I turn this one up super loud in the next 10 minutes. 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

0: from the American Idiot album. That is Green Day, Boulevard of Broken Dreams, and Holiday. My name is Squinty. That is me done for the day. Hope you have a great afternoon. More Friday jams. Rod Molden has got them for you next for the drive home. See you back.
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1: Hey, I'm Tessa Randello. The US president says a deal's been reached with Hamas to disarm. That's in exchange for Israel withdrawing forces, but Israel is yet to respond to the agreement. Acting Prime Minister Richard Marles telling News 24, the government's been calling for an end to the fighting for a while.
2: Hamas has been an appalling organisation over a long period of time, and we have condemned Hamas for the various actions that it has taken, and most significantly, of course, on October 7.
1: Two women charged with slavery offences after returning to Australia have pled not guilty. The pair were part of a group of so-called ISIS brides who touched down in May. A trial date set for August in the Supreme Court. One of the world's most used AI models has gone rogue and hacked into systems of three companies. It happened during a test where the model was accidentally given internet access. And the Bureau of Meteorology says most of Australia will be warmer and drier for the next 3 months in its long-range forecast.
3: The Ravenswood Hotel on the banks of the Murray River. The perfect place to catch up. The Ravenswood Hotel.
1: The Bulldogs will go into tonight's Frio clash without Aaron Norton and Cody Waitman. The pair are being left to rest at home. While the Dockers will welcome back Hayden Young, he's been missing for the last week due to illness. Last night, the Cats took down Collingwood 97-72 at the MCG, and Carlton captain Patrick Cripps will become the 13th player to reach game 250 for the club. The Blues host Brisbane on Saturday night.
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6: Now, take a look. Showers for tonight. Windy conditions. Enjoy the sunshine. Top of 20 in Mandurah, Rockingham, Bunbury. It will get wet for later this afternoon into the evening. 21 degrees in Perth. Looking at 7 overnight. 16 degrees. Showers forecast for tomorrow morning. Sunny Sunday, top of 17. Monday, shower or two, top of 19. Tuesdays, showers easing, top of 19.
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6: So the good news is football traffic heading into the city at this stage is still pretty good. 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
2: Enjoying the moment, cause life moved too fast. 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

0: 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Hello, Rod Moulton here as you head towards football for the evening. Freeway North already picking up Mortimer Road up to Thomas Road and Thomas Road to Rolly Road. Heads up, it is building. An update when you need it, you'll get it here. Any updates for us, if we don't have it yet, 95815 97.3. All right, Beat the Bowser starts Monday. Nikki DeMello, it's all about money here. Going to be filling up the Bowser, and hopefully that's going to be filling your wallets with some extra petrol money. Starts Monday, Beat the Bowser with Nikki and DeMello from 6. Friday Jams here. We got Kylie to play next. Portugal, the man's here. All the jams here. 3 minutes and counting.
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0: 19 degrees, sunshine everywhere. 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Let's check on the traffic as you head maybe to the football, maybe home, picking up kids. That time of day, we have a very busy freeway south. It's already from, where are we, Berrigan Drive down to Agatelle Road. So that's picking up. You're northbound into the city. Big night if you're heading to Optus for the Dockers. We've got some pickup there northbound. It's from, where are we, Bertram Road? Up to like the Hammond Park area, Gibbs Road, closing in that direction. Update, it's not too far away with Christy. Any updates for us, hit us up 95815973. We are 17 minutes and counting here, the end of Oak Street. Free tickets to the movies coming at 3 p.m. Before then, all the hits. Let's get you the jams. Moby is here in 5 minutes. 7 minutes, All American Rejects.
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0: 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Tickets to the movies, end of Oak Street. Your chance is coming up 3 p.m. Have the phone ready, 95-815-973. Rod Moulton here as we get you to where you're going this afternoon. Just a little update for you. Freeway northbound, if you're heading to the football this evening and you're in Mandurah, I'd maybe park the car and do the trainer. If you can, it's certainly building already. You are looking at a pretty decent wait from Bertram Road up. It's heading towards, Gibbs Road at this point. And if you are southbound, we're looking from Berrigan Drive, already busy south on our freeways. Christy will update you in just a few minutes here. Jams! Jams! 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
2: Good afternoon, Susanna Carr from 7 News with your update. Young Philly has been acquitted of raping a young fan after a gig in Hillary's in 2024. The UK rapper was found guilty of 2 assault charges. The jury was unable to reach a verdict on 3 charges. Workers are threatening to down tools in the Pilbara again. Unions have voted to stop work for 24 hours at BHP's iron ore operations in Port Hedland. Around 150 workers are expected to take part. It follows industrial action earlier this month, where only 63 people took part. The federal government is being slammed for its plan to get rid of higher private health insurance rebates for senior Australians. From April next year, discounts will be assessed only on income. And one of the most respected voices in Australian music journalism has died. Glen A. Baker co-created Raven Records and was the editor of Billboard magazine for 20 years. He was 74. That's the news for this hour.
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4: Hello, Adrian Barrich with a 7 Sports update. The Eagles have added rookie big man Cooper Duff Tytler and Jack Graham for Sunday's clash with bottom team Richmond at the MCG. The Dockers have celebrated 2 new 100-game players tonight at Optus Stadium, with Hayden Young and Josh Tracy sharing a magic milestone. England's test team will again be led by a New Zealander, with former Kiwi captain Stephen Fleming replacing Brendan McCullum as coach. Joe Root is captain again.
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5: Kwinana Freeway northbound, pretty heavy. Canning Highway into the city, and Freeway southbound, same story. Vincent Street through the city to South Terrace. Derrigan Drive to Russell Road. Pretty sticky. Old Coast Road outbound approaching Casuarina Drive in Halls Head. Mandurah Road at the Forum at Allnut Street and near Gordon Road. Pinchyarra Road at Leslie Street again at Anstruther Road and Dower Street. And in Greenfields, Pinchyarra Road at Lakes Road too. A few cars, Ennis Avenue at Dixon Road, again at Council Avenue in Rockingham. And Rockingham Road southbound at Thomas Road in Kwinana Beach. If you spot anything else, call 958 1596. 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
10: So a bit of weather to our south off the coast. It will be heading our way for this evening. Otherwise, enjoy this sunshine and blue skies. Showers, windy conditions are on their way. Top of 20 across Mandurah, Rockingham and Bunbury today. 21 in Perth. Certainly hit that. It's going to be cool tonight. 7 degrees, 16 degrees tomorrow. Showers forecast for the AM. A sunny Sunday, top of 17. Monday, shower or two, top of 19. Tuesday, showers easing, max of 19.
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10: 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The J.J. Abrams movie with Anne Hathaway and Ewan McGregor and you and a friend. 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

0: Friday Jams, 97.3 Coast FM, 328. Traffic in town. We got some busy conditions. Mortimer Road to Russell Road. If you are heading to the city for this evening's Dockers game, it's busy in that direction. Billia Drive down to Thomas Road. Busy spots both. Let's update you shortly. Christy is here in just a few minutes. The Jams, Quad City DJs. Will I Am, Britney Spears. And shout and let it all out. Maybe you want to hang out for a bit, you know? You got work to do, have you? I don't know. Have you, Jerry?
1: No, man, but I've got to start night shift in a couple of hours. Out of 2CP in the cold, mate.
0: Overnight till what time tomorrow are you working?
1: 6.
0: Yeah, right.
1: Yeah, so 6 to 6 for fun hours.
0: Is that standard?
1: Yeah, night shift. Yeah, 12 hours. Yeah, 12 hours shutdown. Yeah.
0: Crazy.
1: Yeah, a couple of movie tickets would warm me up, though.
0: Mate, I just figure, why not just give them to you? Because why not?
1: Good on you, buddy.
0: Do you fall asleep during movies, Jerry?
1: No, oddly enough. I survived on, like, you know, 3 or 4 hours sleep. Yeah. Quite good. So, yeah, I mean, I've only had 3 or 4 hours sleep at the moment.
0: Dude. All right.
1: I'm one of those freaky ones, mate.
0: Well, look, I got a couple of movie tickets. Thanks to the team at Warner Brothers, The End of Oak Street. It's out in cinemas August 13, but, man, enjoy.
1: Yeah, no worries, mate.
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1: Kwinana Freeway northbound heavy, Mill Point Road into the city, Freeway South and Vincent Street to Mill Point Road, then Belia Drive, then to Russell Road. A few cars, Old Coast Road northbound at Casuarina Drive in Halls Head, Mandurah Road northbound approaching Allnut Street, Mandurah Road southbound at Gordon Road to get to the Mandurah Up Drive roundabout, Pinchower Road at Sutton Street to get to Dower Street, Mandurah Road southbound at Broadstone Vista in Medora Bay, and Ennis Avenue at Dixon Road to get to Eleanor Drive in Rockingham. 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

0: 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As we get you home, looking at our freeways too as you kind of do the travel thing if you are southbound. Looking at Billy Drive to Gibbs Road and Rolly Road. Busy spot here already. Looking around if you're heading northbound into the city. Dockers Game, traffic official. Mortimer Road up to Russell Road. Also busy Naval Base to Kwinana Beach. Christy's here in just a few minutes to get you across everything you need to know. Nicky and Tamello as well around next week's Beat the Bowser. It is cash in your wallet. Some details within 30 seconds here. Calvin Harris, Heim. We've got Franz Ferdinand. We got Friday Jams. They continue in 3 minutes.
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2: 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Not cool, but probably not the worst scandal in cricket ever.
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0: Good Luck Peel Thunder tomorrow. Should that be Good Luck Swan Districts against Peel Thunder tomorrow, man? It's going to be a big game. Steel Blue, good luck to Peel for the weekend. Welcome to 97.3 Coast FM. It's going to be a little bit wet for the weekend. Heads up here. You're probably aware of that, though. After what's going to be a pretty cool night, 7 degrees, with a bit of weather up the coast heading our way for tonight and tomorrow. It's going to be wet and windy, though. Sunday, sunny, top of 17. There you go. By the way, for the weekend, Shop for a Cause in Rockingham are looking for weekend retail volunteers. They can train you and get you ready. Of course, work across the weekend. If that sounds like you, like some more info, coastlife.com.au, the street sheet's there. Click on What's On. 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
7: Good afternoon, Susanna Carr from 7 News with your update. Young Philly has been acquitted of raping a young fan after a gig in Hillary's in 2024. The UK rapper was found guilty of 2 assault charges. The jury was unable to reach a verdict on 3 charges. Workers are threatening to down tools in the Pilbara again. Unions have voted to stop work for 24 hours at BHP's iron ore operations in Port Hedland. Around 150 workers are expected to take part. It follows industrial action earlier this month, where only 63 people took part. The federal government is being slammed for its plan to get rid of higher private health insurance rebates for senior Australians. From April next year, discounts will be assessed only on income. And one of the most respected voices in Australian music journalism has died. Glenn A. Baker co-created Raven Records and was the editor of Billboard magazine for 20 years. He was 74. That's the news for this hour.
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9: Hello, Adrian Barrich with a 7 Sports update. The Eagles have added rookie big man Cooper Duff Tytler and Jack Graham for Sunday's clash with bottom team Richmond at the MCG. The Dockers have celebrated 2 new 100-game players tonight at Optus Stadium, with Hayden Young and Josh Tracy sharing a magic milestone. England's test team will again be led by a New Zealander, with former Kiwi captain Stephen Fleming replacing Brendan McCullum as coach. Joe Root is captain again.
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10: There is a crash in Como, Kwinana Freeway southbound before Canning Highway. It's in the left emergency lane. Expect delays there. And Freeway northbound on the Mount Henry Bridge, then Millpoint Road to the city. Freeway southbound Vincent Street to Millpoint Road, then near Canning Highway and Belia Drive to Russell Road. Reports of a crash in Kwinana Beach, Rockingham Road southbound at Thomas Road. Busy Ennis Avenue southbound from Dixon Road through to Ray Road in Rockingham. And Safety Bay Road in both directions, the Mandurah Road roundabout in Baldivis. Mandurah Road southbound at Manjigordup Drive roundabout busy. And Mandurah Road northbound at Allnut Street. If you spot Anything else? 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
12: It's been a nice day. 7 degrees overnight, 16 for tomorrow. Showers forecast for the AM. A sunny Sunday, top of 17. Monday, shower to top there, 19. Tuesday, showers are easing, top of 19. Wednesday, Thursday, showers in the forecast, max of 17.
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12: 19 degrees, a nice afternoon, 21 Rockingham, 22 in Perth. 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

Jams, 97.3 Coast FM, all the hits, 4:23, 8 straight as you head to Perth for the football this evening. Mortimer Road busy all the way to Rowley Road, just a bit beyond. An update within 10 minutes. Enjoy these jams, Destiny's Child, Bills, Bills, Bills.

0: So instantly taken back to the young years, right? 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Hello, Bunbury Skateway people. 97.3 Coast FM, all the hits. 5:30 is the next 8 straight, which is coming in just a few minutes. So stand by for it. As you head to the football this evening, just be aware we've got a bit of traffic heading northbound with you. It's picking up from Mortimer Road up to Russell Road, so just be aware. That's a busy spot. And if you are southbound, Billia Drive through Gibbs, Rolly down to Thomas Road at this point, Naval Base to Kwinana Beach. Christy will get you across everything in just a few minutes here. By the way, the hits will continue. The jams are coming. Jax Jones. I got Will Smith coming as well here. Watch all the hits as you drive home or to the footy. Thank you for listening.
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2: So the crash in Como, Kwinana Freeway southbound before Canning Highway in the left emergency lane. And Freeway northbound is slow near the Mount Honey Bridge, then Millpoint Road to the city. Freeway southbound Vincent Street to Millpoint Road near Canning Highway. Billia Drive to Russell Road. Kewmanta Road northbound approaching Allnut Street. Pinchara Road at Sutton Street again at Anstruther Road and Dower Street. Mandra Road southbound at Gordon Road again at the Madge Goodup Drive roundabout. Safety Bay Road westbound approaching the Mandra Road roundabout in Baldivis. If you spot anything else, call 95815973. 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

0: 97.3 Coast FM, 8 straight is heading your way in the next 10 minutes. All the hits, we stream this thing on Listener as well, so you can get us there. 7 overnight, 16 degrees in the bag for you tomorrow with some showers forecast there. Sunny Sunday though, top of 17 Monday. Looks to be fairly similar, showers back, max of 19 degrees. Let's check on that fuel as you head home. Cheap stuff can be found at EG Ampol Mandra Forum, 191.9 for ULP. 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And the Geely EX2, which features Australia's first trunk in the front. It is the Frunk. Deceptively spacious. Check it out at Geely Rockingham. Thank you, Rockingham Volkswagen. All right, hits to come for you next. Got to the Foo Fighters to MC Hammer.
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0: 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Yeah, next. 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
1: Hello, Susanna Carr from 7 News with your update. Rapper Young Philly has been cleared of the rape of a woman he met at a Perth bar in 2024. The UK star, whose real name is Andres Barrientos, was convicted of 2 counts of assault over the encounter. He will face court again in August. Union members at BHP's Pilbara Iron Ore Port have voted to escalate industrial action after an initial strike failed to land a decisive blow. Workers have now agreed to 48 hours of action, including a 24-hour full-day stoppage. State health ministers are warning the Albanese government's decision to scrap higher health insurance rebates for seniors will only increase pressure on public hospitals. From April next year, discounts will be assessed only on income. And European nations are vowing to boycott the FIFA World Cup over plans to sell 20% of its shares to private investors. That's the news for this hour.
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3: Hello, Adrian Barrich with a 7 Sports update. The Eagles have added rookie big man Cooper Duff-Tytler and Jack Graham for Sunday's clash with bottom team Richmond at the MCG. The Dockers have celebrated 2 new 100-game players tonight at Optus Stadium, with Hayden Young and Josh Tracy sharing a magic milestone. England's test team will again be led by a New Zealander, with former Kiwi captain Stephen Fleming replacing Brendan McCullum as coach. Joe Root is captain again.
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4: The crash, Quinana Freeway southbound before Canning Highway, that's cleared. But Freeway northbound, busy Mount Henry Bridge, then Millpoint Road to the city. Freeway southbound, Vincent Street to Millpoint Road, then Billia Drive to Russell Road. Off and on, Pinchara Road at Sutton Street, again at Anstruther Road and Dower Street. Mandurah Road at the Forum and at Allnut Street. In Greenfields, Pinchara Road at Lakes Road 2. Tucars Mandurah Road southbound at Singleton Beach Road. Ennis Avenue at Council Avenue in Rockingham. And Rockingham Road southbound from Angertel Road through to Thomas Road. If you spot anything else, call 958 15973. 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
3: Nice day, nice afternoon, 7 degrees. Tonight, 16 with a shower or two in the forecast for tomorrow morning. A sunny Sunday, max is 17. Monday, shower or two, top 19. Tuesday, showers easing, top 19. Wednesday and Thursday, showers forecast top 17 degrees. Right now, Mandurah, Rockingham, Perth, Pinjarra. It is 19. 16 in Bunbury.
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3: 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The prize here reads in big bold letters, money. Cash. So that's tomorrow. Not tomorrow. That's Monday morning. Beat the Bowser. 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As that excise disappears, the cash turns up here at 97.3 Coast FM.
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It's at maybe footy night tonight. You're looking at traffic from Mortimer Road up to Russell Road. Still pretty busy, Naval Base down to Kwinana Beach. And if you are southbound from Billia Drive, around town, Pinjarra Road and Mandurah Road. Full update coming for you within 10 minutes. The jams are on.

0: 19 degrees, not a bad evening at all. 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It's going to be a little bit wet tomorrow, that's the official forecast. Not, you know, official, a little bit wet, but showers. That's forecast. Top 16 after 7 overnight, Sunday, the rarity, oh, sunshine. And tops there of 17 degrees. All right, free lunch. 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Nikki DeMello will announce it next week. Jams are on. Linkin Park is here. Next. Icona Pop fans. Oh, you do. They're next.
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2: Kwinana Freeway north by pretty heavy Leech Highway to the Mount Henry Bridge, then Millpoint Road to the city, and Freeway south by Power Street to Millpoint Road, then Velia Drive to Russell Road. Off and on Pinchara Road at Dower Street to get at Lakes Road at Greenfields, and Mandurah Road north at Allnut Street. Two cars, Mandurah Road at Mariners Cove Drive in Dudley Park, also Mandurah Road at Singleton Beach Road, and reports of a crash in Baldivis on Mandurah Road south near Kerosene Lane. Traffic busy on the approach. If you spot anything else, call 95815 973. 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

0: Friday jams happening, 97.3 Coast FM. That is Punjabi MC with Jay-Z and DJ Brazy. He's here next, right? I mean, it all kind of works, you know. 7 degrees overnight, 16 for your maximum tomorrow. Showers are around, though Sunday looks to be a little bit sunshiny, so we'll get you fully updated in just a few minutes. Monday, when you wake up, it's all about the cash. The Beat the Bowser is back. As the excise disappears, in comes that money. So be here Monday, Nikki DeMello, Beat the Bowser, helping you out and getting that fuel tank extra fillage. All right, Brazy's in next, the Friday mix at 6. Have yourselves a fine weekend.
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1: Hello, Susanna Carr from 7 News with your update. Rapper Young Philly has been cleared of the rape of a woman he met at a Perth bar in 2024. The UK star, whose real name is Andres Barrientos, was convicted of 2 counts of assault over the encounter. He will face court again in August. Union members at BHP's Pilbara Iron Ore Port have voted to escalate industrial action after an initial strike failed to land a decisive blow. Workers have now agreed to 48 hours of action, including a 24-hour full-day stoppage. State health ministers are warning the Albanese government's decision to scrap higher health insurance rebates for seniors will only increase pressure on public hospitals. From April next year, discounts will be assessed only on income. And European nations are vowing to boycott the FIFA World Cup over plans to sell 20% of its shares to private investors. That's the news for this hour.
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3: Hello, Adrian Barrich with a 7 Sports update. The Eagles have added rookie big man Cooper Duff-Tytler and Jack Graham for Sunday's clash with bottom team Richmond at the MCG. The Dockers have celebrated 2 new 100-game players tonight at Optus Stadium, with Hayden Young and Josh Tracy sharing a magic milestone. England's test team will again be led by a New Zealander, with former Kiwi captain Stephen Fleming replacing Brendan McCullum as coach. Joe Root is captain again.
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4: Freeway northbound, still a bit slow. Leach Highway to the Mount Henry Bridge, then Mill Point Road to the city, and freeway southbound, Power Street through the city to Mill Point Road, then Belia Drive through to Russell Road. Off and on Old Coast Road northbound at Casuarina Drive in Halls Head, Mandurah to Mariners Cove Drive in Dudley Park, Pinchower Road at Leslie Street, again at Dower Street, Mandurah at the Forum and at Allnut Street. Further up a few cars, Annis Avenue at Dixon Road in Rockingham, and Rockingham Road northbound at Thomas Road in Quinana Beach. 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
6: Breezy standing by the Friday mix at 6. Looking at 7 overnight, 16 degrees tomorrow. Showers forecast for the AM. Sunday looks to be nice, actually. Top 17. Showers back in for Monday. Shower or 2 official, top 19. Tuesday showers easing, top of 19, though. Easing not so much for Wednesday and Thursday. Max of 17.
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9: Days aching, nights are long. 2 years and still you're not gone. Guess I'm still holding on. 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
1: One last look at the roads for your Friday evening, and it's looking pretty clear tonight. Just a few delays lingering on Pinjarra Road at Dower Street near the shops and at Mandurah Road as always. Otherwise, slow going on Mandurah Road at Allnut Street and Murdoch Drive. Quinana Freeway northbound, slowing from Leach Highway up to Mount Henry Bridge. The freeway southbound delayed Belia Drive down to Russell Road. And until September 1st, nightly utility works in Lakelands at 6pm till 6am. Lake Valley Drive at Mandurah Road, that is for pit installation work. Follow the detours. 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
3: Thank you. Now, Olivia Colman, Alexander Skarsgård and Peter Dinklage star in the weird and wonderful upcoming flick, Wicker.
2: Right.
3: Olivia Colman simply refuses to do a normal movie, and this is no exception, can I say. Wicker tells the wholly original, that's for sure, love story of an ostracised fisherwoman who commissions a husband to be made by the local basket maker, played by Dinklage. When her Wicker husband, who's played by Alexander Skarsgård, proves more spectacular than she ever imagined, his soulful spirit and unique prowess awaken something inside her, setting off a wave of jealousy, fascination and upheaval that threatens the very fabric of village life. Also starring our very own Elizabeth Debicki, here is the trailer for Wicker.
4: I am here to marry you.
5: What's that? This is my husband.
6: I heard that he's strong as a tree and just as hard.
7: He's Wicker.
5: Straighten me right out.
4: You are the reason I live and breathe.
8: It's not natural. Men are not like that.
9: You know, you've made quite an impression. The wives, they're all aflutter.
10: I don't blame her. I climb that.
2: It is bonkers.
3: Absolutely bonkers. I love that it's original, though, and it's got a great cast.
2: It does look great.
3: Wicker is out in cinemas from October. Ella Langley's Choosin' Texas has made history, becoming the longest-running US number one by a female artist for a non-holiday single. I'm looking at you, Mariah.
11: She's from Texas, I can tell by the way he's still stepping round the room.
2: Ella.
3: Yeah, she spent 15 weeks at number one on the Billboard Hot 100, the track surpassing Whitney Houston's I Will Always Love You and Mariah Carey's We Belong Together. But clearly she can't pip Mariah to the post on her Christmas anthem, of course. So there you go. She's getting there, though.
2: Still,
3: she
2: hasn't been out quite as long, to be fair.
3: She's got time. And a trailer for a new fantasy flick with an all-star cast has been revealed. I'll get that out eventually. Viola Davis, Idris Elba, Damson Idris, all the Idrises.
2: Right.
3: Cynthia Erivo and Regina King all star in this epic fantasy world of Orisha. A young woman goes on a quest to reclaim the magic that was violently stolen from her people. She and her brother ally with the daughter and son of the king to fight back against his brutal rule. Here's the trailer.
12: For years, I have trained you. Because I believe you are the one. You can bring magic back.

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1: 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Beyonce in there. Yeah. Children of Blood and Bone is out in cinemas from January 14.
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1: What's wrong with
2: 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Let them eat them.
1: If people want to eat the ants, let them eat the ants.
2: They're knowingly eating them. Let them eat them.
1: I wouldn't choose to, can I just say. The idea, I mean, if I was going to add ants to anything, it certainly wouldn't be ice cream.
2: Oh, what would it be?
1: Well, it would have to be savoury, wouldn't it? Surely?
2: Oh, I don't know. Look, I haven't given it enough thought.
1: Yeah, no.
2: I mean, unless just the smell of a dead ant. I don't want to taste that. I could feel like I already can taste it.
1: Unless all of his clients were echidnas, I'm not entirely sure.
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sisters. 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
0: Welcome, welcome. It's Australia's biggest party. Scudder and Ed Coleman here playing host. How you doing, Ed?
15: What's going on? Yes, do we have a lineup for you tonight, including our resident DJs and a very special guest who is yet to be revealed coming up in hour two.
0: Before that, though, Australia's biggest and best DJs, including yourself, Ed Coleman, kick off this show for us. This is The Hype.
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0: Australia's biggest party like he does every single weekend. This is The Hype.
1: The Hype. Yes, it is Ed Coleman and Scudder with you. And right about now, it's time for our next resident to step up to the decks. All the way from tropical Queensland, it's DJ Delicious.
0: Yeah, she's always cooking up something for us here. Take it away. This is The Hype.

0: 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That was an exclusive mix from DJ Delicious.
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2: Plenty of the hottest dance tunes still to come tonight. Another resident DJ. He goes by Jai Waterhouse.
0: Yes, residing on the sunny Gold Coast. Here's some of his positive vibes. This is Jai Waterhouse on The Hype.

0: was Jai Waterhouse, resident DJ, wrapping up the first hour of Australia's biggest party, The Hype. Plenty still to come, though.
1: Yes, coming up next, Ken Cope graces the hype decks.
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1: Welcome back to The Hype. Ed Coleman and Scudder with you. This is Australia's biggest party. Right about now, it's time for our guests to hit the decks. And this week, it's the turn of Ken Colt.
0: Yes, Belgian DJ and producer. He's taking Europe by storm, playing all the big festivals right now. Ken Colt for the next hour here on

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3: 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This is the most exclusive ticket in town. Welcome to The Hype's After Party. Ed Coleman and Scudder with you.
4: Yes, that's right. Another hour of The Hype, and this is all exclusive. You will not hear this anywhere else. And to kick off the After Party, Ed Coleman in the mix right now. Take it away.

0: is the Hype After Party. Yeah, what's better than the biggest party in Australia? The biggest after party in Australia. That was Ed Coleman kicking off proceedings just then.
1: Yes, this is the most exclusive party in town. And up next, an exclusive mix from Scudder. 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

0: 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That was an exclusive mix from Stutter.
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0: He always brings the goods. 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
4: 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We've had a million, million nights just like this. 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

0: And that was friend of the show, Rowan Lace, for the last half an hour. Thank you so much for that mixer, mate.
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That's when I knew that your heart was scarring. Friends to lovers need a part to star in. Like, wait, babe, let me

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1: What's wrong with
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1: I wouldn't choose to, can I just say. The idea, I mean, if I was going to add ants to anything, it certainly wouldn't be ice cream.
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2: 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Look, I haven't given it enough thought.
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1: Who's the number one office in WA for 13 years? Number one in Australia and number two globally? It's Harcourt's Mandurah.
2: Hey there, I'm Lauren Howarth. At just 19 years old, Isaac Beecroft has won gold in the men's 10,000-metre race walk.
3: He's having a panic. He thought I was going to get chased down and started celebrating too early. Rubbish.
2: While Sarah Billings has taken out bronze in the women's 800 metres, Australia's first medal in the event at the Commonwealth Games since 1990. Also making news, a court in Sri Lanka has handed death sentences to a former police chief and an ex-defence ministry official over their failure to prevent the 2019 Easter Sunday bombings. More than 260 people lost their lives, including two Australians. Donald Trump claims Israel is very happy with the Gaza disarmament agreement, while the US president's criticised Iranian negotiators in talks to end the conflict, saying they make him angry. And a discarded SpaceX rocket is set to unintentionally crash into the moon next week.
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2: The Dockers have set a new club record for wins in a season with a 37-point victory over the Western Bulldogs. They've also all but sealed the minor premiership. Freo star Oscar McDonald telling Seven they couldn't ask for a better game.
5: It's good to play in a back line where there's, you know, pressure up front. But the back six, back seven work really well together. It's just great fun to be a part of Freo at the moment.
2: Round 21 action continues today with St Kilda up against the Swans before North Melbourne takes on Hawthorn.
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8: Morning shower to about, not much in it though. Otherwise, partly cloudy and 16 for today in Mandurah, Rockingham and Bunbury. 17 degrees in Perth. Sunny and 17 tomorrow. Sunny with a late shower Monday and showers easing on Tuesday.
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1: Who's the number one office in WA for 13 years? Number one in Australia and number two globally? It's Harcourt's Mandurah.
2: Hey there, I'm Lauren Howarth. Another golden day for Australia at the Commonwealth Games. Our cycling team winning three gold medals, including Georgia Baker, in the women's 10K scratch race.
3: Georgia Baker, she won three gold medals at the Commonwealth Games in Birmingham. She's got another one now.
2: While 19-year-old Isaac Beecroft has won the 10,000-metre race walk. Also making news, Donald Trump says Israel is very happy about an agreement for Hamas to disarm in Gaza. The US president describing it as a big step for peace in the region. A woman's been left critically injured after a house fire overnight, while the 55-year-old's brother is being treated for smoke inhalation on the New South Wales mid-north coast. And Arizona police investigating the Nancy Guthrie case have released a pair of ransom notes. The mother of US Today show host Savannah Guthrie was kidnapped 6 months ago.
4: The Ravenswood Hotel, on the banks of the Murray River. The perfect place to catch up. The Ravenswood Hotel.
2: A 37-point victory over the Western Bulldogs sees Fremantle all but secure the minor premiership. The Dockers also setting a new club record for wins in a season, while Dogs coach Luke Beveridge says they had to change their game plan.
5: We wanted to press up at different times and we didn't get our execution right. So we came here, you know, tonight to win the game, not to be safe.
2: Up first today, St Kilda hosts the Swans.
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8: Not much in it, but there is a shower or two forecast today. Otherwise, partly cloudy and 16 for Mandurah, Rockingham and Bunbury, Perth up to 17 degrees. Sunny and 17 tomorrow and Monday, sunny with a late shower. Local waters, the winds today on this 1st of August, south to southwesterly, pinch it a punch, 15 to 20 knots, turning southeasterly 10 to 15 knots in the evening. Seas 1 to 1.5 metres, decreasing to a metre around midday, and the swell southwesterly 2 to 3 metres.
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0: That's Latto, Big Energy, 97.3 Coast FM style. Morning, DeMello back in for a Saturday. Another weekend in paradise. Hopefully you're making the most of it. Bit of dampness about today, but clearing up tomorrow. That's the plan. And the Pie Patrol could be delivering great baked treats to your workplace on a Friday. The Miami Bakehouse Pie Patrol. If you would like lunch catered for your workplace on a Friday, go register at our website, coastlive.com.au. Stick around for some Taylor Swift in minutes.
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Larson, Zara Larson, and Midnight Sun at 97.3 Coast FM. All the hits with DeMello reminding you as petrol prices get crazy, we thought we'd help out. Beat the Bowser is back on Monday. Yeah, that's right. Your chance to maybe score yourself a little bit of fuel money. 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

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DeMello at this end. 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And today's the day for another round of the The winter indoor pool inflatable action at the Murray Aquatic and Leisure Centre in Pinjarra. So for the cost of pool entry, 6 to 16-year-olds, as long as they can swim,

0: getting winter run out on now at Harvey Norman Mandurah and Port Kennedy.
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2: Who's the number one office in WA for 13 years? Number one in Australia and number two globally? It's Harcourt's Mandurah.
3: Hey there, I'm Lauren Howarth. 19-year-old Isaac Beecroft has stolen the show at the Commonwealth Games with a shot gold medal in the 10,000-metre race walk. He beat a chatty Kenyan opponent to add to our growing medal tally.
4: Kind of taunting me the entire race, telling me to go around, come on, lead it, mate. And I was just saying, in your dreams, champ, this is not happening today. So, yeah, I knew he'd come back around me, and then as soon as he did, I thought I'd really drop the hammer and see if I could break him. I did.
3: We're still first on the medal table with 128 medals overall, including 55 gold. The Energy Minister will front the media in around an hour's time, with a 16 cents a litre fuel excise discount to come to an end at midnight, seeing drivers pay more at the pump. Donald Trump claims Israel is very happy with the Gaza disarmament agreement, while the US president's criticised Iranian negotiators in talks to end that conflict, saying they make him angry. And FIFA's controversial World Cup sell-off plans reportedly been scrapped.
5: Test drive the GWM Aura. 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
3: Fremantle has all but secured the 2026 Minor Premiership after a 37-point win over the Western Bulldogs. Dockers coach Justin Longmuir says the opposition certainly threw something different at them last night.
6: Sort of understood that that's the way they're probably defending a little bit more now, and they get numbers back and they hold their numbers. And you know, we had field position on our terms for the majority of the night, maybe not third quarter, but for the majority of the night, and we just persisted really well.
3: Up first today, St Kilda takes on the Swans.
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9: There is talk of maybe a mill or two of shower action today, otherwise partly cloudy. 16 in Mantua, Rockingham and Bunbury, 17 in Perth. Sunny tomorrow and 17, and Monday sunny with a late shower. Local waters, the winds today south to southwesterly 15 to 20 knots, turning southeasterly 10 to 15 knots in the evening. Seas 1 to 1.5 metres, decreasing to a metre around midday, and the swell southwesterly 2 to 3 metres.
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0: 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DeMello at this end here. It's getting into finals territory for local basketball in the NBL 1 West. Rockingham Flames, both the men's and women's teams have got finals tonight at Mike Barnett Sports Complex, so get along and cheer them on. Teddy Swims, not too far away, and Sabrina Carpenter now on the coast.
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2: 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Found a

0: 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It's the menage of the Nicki variety. Nicki Minaj. Starships, as we head towards 8 o'clock. Hello. DeMello here on the coast this morning, checking local events now, thanks to Harvey Norman Carpet and Flooring in Mandurah at 9 Gordon Road. Once again, lots of markets on around the place today. There's Greenfields Community Market at Greenfields Community Centre, Belldivis Lions Community Market in Belldivis, Peel Produce Market in Dawesville, whole bunch of them. If you want to go check details, you can find all the info you need at the What's On section of coastlive.com.au. There's one near you. Tame Impala on the way as we head towards 8 o'clock.
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1: Who's the number one office in WA for 13 years? Number one in Australia and number two globally? It's Harcourt's Mandurah.
2: Hey there, I'm Brett Thomas. A young Aussie has stolen the show, claiming taunting inspired him to victory at the Commonwealth Games. 19-year-old Isaac Beecroft took out gold in the 10,000-metre race walk, beating the Kenyan favourite on the last lap, and says his opponent tried to bait him into leading early.
3: Trying to get me to go through, I'm like, mate, in your dreams, get out of it. So I'm just keeping him there. Stay there, champ.
2: New data shows more than 80% of Aussie teenagers are still using social media 3 months after the under-16s ban was introduced. An e-safety study blames it on tech giants failing to implement age verification measures. Donald Trump claims Israel will withdraw troops from Gaza after striking a deal with Hamas to surrender all of its weapons.
4: We do have an understanding with Israel. Israel is very happy about it.
2: And Queensland's government will be dragged into the Supreme Court as AirTrain seeks millions in compensation. The operator alleges it's lost significant revenue due to the state's 50-cent public transport fares.
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2: Bulldogs coach Luke Beveridge denies they intentionally flooded Fremantle's forward 50 in last night's 37-point loss. The match was low scoring for three quarters as the Dogs sent troops into defence, but Beveridge says that's because the Dockers controlled the footy.
6: Fremantle had territory and we couldn't get in our front half. That's why we didn't plan to play like that. I mean, we've been a pretty reasonable team defensively in recent times.
2: And Olympic gold didn't translate into Com Games gold as Nina Kennedy had to settle for silver in the pole vault overnight.
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7: 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Also Greenfields, Pinjarra Road at Lakes Road to Mandurah Road at Gordon Road. 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Further north, a bit of activity, Ennis Avenue at Council Avenue in Rockingham and Rockingham Road at Thomas Road in Kwinana Beach. 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
10: Shower or two, not too much about though, and otherwise looking at a partly cloudy one today. 16 for Mandurah, Rockingham and Bunbury and 17 in Perth. Sunny and 17 tomorrow. Sunny with a late shower for Monday, top of 19, and then a shower about and 19 come Tuesday.
0: Go. I'm back. Nikki and DeMello's second serving on Coast FM.